0: This is the story of how life fought back and won.
1: Hide. Feathers. Skin. Scales. They're much more than a barrier, much more than a boundary to the body. Colors, shapes, designs. Each animal is characterized by its external appearance. Every animal dresses a certain way to survive. But some of them are incredible masters at using their body to hide from sight. This is an almost magical game. They used to hide from hunters, or, to the contrary, so that they can hunt unseen.

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1: We have found that all the drugs have come from one particular manufacturer.

This is the story of how life fought back and won. Hide. Feathers. Skin. Scales. They're much more than a barrier, much more than a boundary to the body. Colors, shapes, designs. Each animal is characterized by its external appearance. Every animal dresses a certain way to survive. But some of them are incredible masters at using their body to hide from sight. This is an almost magical game. They used to hide from hunters, or, to the contrary, so that they can hunt unseen.

0: This factory is used to process only the very highest quality.
1: We have found that all the drugs have come from one particular manufacturer.